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0: Never would have thought to pair those two, but then again, I'm not a record executive. That's why. Martin Garrix, Ed Sheeran, and Repeat It. Collaborations continue, too. They're very much in style right now. We'll hear from Tame Impala with Jenny on the way.
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3: 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We'll slip down to about 72 tonight under partly cloudy skies. Partly cloudy tomorrow. Daytime highs approaching 90. That's your updated forecast from Shaw Local Radio. 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

0: pouring out a little for Juice WRLD. Yes, we remember Juice WRLD and still love the track Lucid Dreams. Coming up, something from Toy Story 5, which is up over $1 billion at the box office. Taylor Swift is standing by, and we'll hear from one half of the R&B tour alongside Usher, Chris Brown, with help from Bryson Tiller.
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0: 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I am Brewer. Make it a great one. Bruno Mars is on the way.
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I hope you've had a wonderful weekend. I want to throw something out there for you tonight. 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

0: It's Kendra. Let me tell you about this laundry hack. I'm saying it in air quotes. Okay, a laundry hack. I saw this on TikTok and now it's making the rounds. So this woman discovered that when her husband did the laundry, that he would pour the soap, the laundry soap, into the cup, and then he would throw the entire cup into the wash. And he was convinced that that is how you were supposed to do it. So convinced that he argued with her and then got out the bottle and was like scouring the back of the bottle to prove to her that that's the way you're supposed to do it. Of course, he didn't find it because that's not how you do it. But he insists that it is a more efficient way to do laundry. No, I don't throw the cup in whenever I'm putting in my detergent. Do you? Now do you see why I use the air quotes?
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3: Will it stick down to about 72 tonight under partly cloudy skies? Partly cloudy tomorrow. Daytime highs approaching 90. That's your updated forecast from Shaw Local Radio. 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

0: It's Kendra. I saw the most interesting article today, and it was on-screen lovers who actually hated each other. And I was so surprised by some of these. Let's see if you're surprised as I am. Okay, so in Four Christmases, Reese Witherspoon and Vince Vaughn did not like each other at all. They said that her perfectionism clashed with his laid-back attitude. This one's going to get you. Ryan Gosling and Rachel McAdams in The Notebook did not like each other. Behind closed doors, they would have screaming matches. They did end up dating for 2 years after the movie came out, but during the movie, they did not like each other. And then finally, this was the last one. It was Richard Gere and Deborah Winger in An Officer and a Gentleman. They said that they couldn't have stayed further apart from each other. She later said it was a moment and that they're much better now, but they did not get along during the movie. Which one of those were you the most surprised by? I think The Notebook, probably.
1: 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You're heading to the airport, right?
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0: It's Kendra with completely random and useless information for your Sunday night. Did you know in the capital city of the Philippines, the lowest temperature it has ever been, day or night, is 58 degrees Fahrenheit, and that was more than 100 years ago in 1914. That's the lowest it's ever been, 58 degrees. I can't even wrap my brain around that. The Sour Patch Kids, what do they call them in France? Very bad kids. I don't know why it translates to that. And then finally, this seems unbelievable to me, so much so that I double-checked it just to make sure. But the fax machine was invented the same year that people were traveling on the Oregon Trail in 1843. And I was like, that doesn't seem right because the phone wasn't created until after that, but it was created using a telegraph machine. But that was technically the very first fax machine back in 1843. People were on the Oregon Trail. I know, it makes the brain do something weird. I get it. Yeah. So random, though. So useless. You're welcome.
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Okay, here's one. 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Because he was listening to some hot tunes? I don't know. Here's another one on Q Hit Music.

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Cat's Eye, Gabriella. Hey, it's Kendra. I hope you're having a great night. I'd love to stay connected with you. If you're on Facebook or TikTok or Instagram, find me. It's Kendra on the radio. Right now, Bella Kay. I like being you.

0: Are you coming in or what?
1: It's Kendra. I saw this great article today, and it said if UFOs landed tomorrow and aliens were 100% confirmed to have arrived, Americans are twice as likely to feel curious as fearful, although 55% admit society is not prepared for that. What would you do if it was 100% confirmed that aliens were real and walking amongst us? How would I feel about it? Well, I'm a TikTok user. Like, that's my favorite social media. And if you are, if TikTok's your favorite, I don't need to say anything else. But if it's not, I will just tell you, there's a lot of conspiracy stuff on TikTok. And so it's like, you know, it's been in my feed for a couple of years. And so I don't know if I'd be surprised. I think I would just be like, oh, finally. What would you think?
2: 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Well, it's dipped down to about 72 tonight under partly cloudy skies. Partly cloudy tomorrow. Daytime high is approaching 90. That's your updated forecast from Shaw Local Radio. 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

0: It's Kendra. I thought this was such a good idea. Okay, let me ask you this question. Would you recycle more if whenever you went to recycle your plastic or your bottle or your can or whatever, they gave you the option of, say, 15 cents per can or a chance to win $10,000? Would you recycle more for a chance to win $10,000 with each can? They did a study and found that people did recycle more, and they actually do this in Norway, and they have a recycling rate at close to 100%. So like if you turn in a bottle, you have a choice of getting a few cents for it or a chance to win big money. And so people recycle so much more. I think this is a great idea. I think we should start doing this. I think it's a great, great idea.
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0: 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I can't get enough. 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

0: It's Kendra. According to BuzzFeed, if you say these words or phrases, you're old. Period. They just put it out there like, if you say this, you're old. Well, thanks a lot, BuzzFeed, because there was a couple of them that I still say. Okay, here's the one that I got called out a couple of years ago on TikTok for saying videotaping instead of recording. I was like, oh, my husband was videotaping me. And there somebody in the comments, you know, hurt my feelings. He's always like, oh, yeah, whatever. And so now I always say recording. They said if you say stewardess instead of flight attendant. Do I say stewardess? I don't know about that one. Beauty parlor instead of beauty salon, or just salon by itself. I don't think I say beauty parlor. But the one that I do, I don't think this makes me old. I think it makes me southern, is saying supper instead of dinner. Yeah, I definitely say that. So I say both, but I would definitely still say supper. And I don't think that makes me old. It makes me southern. Come on, y'all.
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1: Kendra, I saw this interesting question online today, and it said, okay, imagine that your life is actually a video game. What level are you playing on? And I had to really think about it. And I was like, okay, my life is a video game. I definitely can see parts in my life where I was playing on hard and extra hard. But currently, like, what level am I currently playing on? I mean, I would say, I don't know about easy, but medium may even be a little too much. Like, I don't know. It's fine. Is there like a level that's just like, it's fine? I don't know. What level do you think that you're playing on? Definitely not hard right now. And so we're knocking on some wood here. Definitely not hard. What level are you currently playing on? And if you said hard, I'm sending you an air hug.
2: 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We'll stick down to about 72 tonight under partly cloudy skies. Partly cloudy tomorrow. Daytime highs approaching 90. That's your updated forecast from Shaw Local Radio. 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

0: love it.
1: It's Kendra. This is so cute. I did not even know that this was real. I think I subconsciously knew it because I will automatically smile at a dog. Like, not showing my teeth, because I know that can be aggressive, but I'll just, like, smile with my eyes and, like, grin. That'll make them know I'm friendly. They did a study, and they found that when dogs see happy faces, it activates an area in their brain that is linked to rewards, like they're getting a treat. So, like, it's not just for, like, your dog. It's for all. That happens with all dogs. And so I already, like, somehow on a deep level knew that. Because I will smile, not with my teeth, to a dog just to let it know I'm friendly. And I don't know. I did in my mind. I'm just like, oh, I just want you to know, like, that you're a cutie patootie or something, you know, without saying it out loud. 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Do you smile at dogs?
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0: It's Kendra. Are you going into a job interview in the near future? I found this list online of special tests that some hiring managers do to secretly judge people in job interviews. Want to give you a heads up about them. The first one was the water test. If they offer you water and you say yes, it makes you seem confident, but don't drink it too fast because that'll make you look nervous. So yes to the water, but just sip it. They try to catch you in a lie, like pretending to know a non-existent person at one of your old jobs. Like, oh, you worked there? Do you know Zeke? And if you pretend you do, automatically out because they caught you lying. They want to see if you're a team player, so they might leave like a broom on the floor to see if you pick it up when you walk by or if you just step over it. And if you just step over it, they're not going to hire you. And then the last one was how you treat the receptionist. They're going to ask that receptionist how you treated them whenever you came in. So be nice to the receptionist. There's some special tests, and now you're going to pass with flying colors. The music
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0: Did you miss us? 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We already know you did. 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

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Karma's on your scent like a bounty hunter. 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

That meal was delicious. 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

0: It's Kendra. Well, there is a new trend where parents are naming kids after weapons. Now, some people say that that comes across as a little bit too aggressive, but I think it's kind of creative, like Gunner or Remington or let's see, Caliber was another one. I don't know about Caliber. Arson. I don't know about Arson. Cutter. Now that I'm looking at all of them, I'm not sure about them. But Colt. I like Colt. Of course, that one's been around for a while. Ruger. Cannon. Gunner. I don't know. What do you think about naming a child after a weapon? Is it too aggressive or do you think it's creative?
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2: Well, it's dipped down to about 72 tonight under partly cloudy skies. Partly cloudy tomorrow. Daytime highs approaching 90. That's your updated forecast from Shaw Local Radio. Right now, 75.
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0: It's Kendra. Let me ask you what you do. Okay, so you've got a can of soda and you accidentally, it's closed. You haven't opened it yet. You drop it. What do you do? Okay, because you know I got a little shook. So I was taught to like tap it. Tap, you know, and then that would kind of like chill it out and you can open it. It's not going to spill all over you. Now they did like a whole bunch of research on it and they said that really doesn't even help. Well, it's got to help some because I haven't had a soda spew all over me. They said the best thing you can do is just let it sit there for a second and then it'll calm down. But you know what? 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

0: Kenya Grace with Strangers. It's Kendra. It's time for me to go. Some nights it feels like I just sat down, and that's one of those nights. I'm going to get out of here. Have a wonderful night and a wonderful week ahead. I'll meet you back here next weekend. Zara Larson on the way next with Midnight Sun. Bye. Love you.
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Okay, here's one. You know why the cow jumped over the moon? Because he was listening to some hot tunes? I don't know. Here's another one on Q Hit Music.

0: touch. Here's a look at your weather on Q Hit Music. Lows of a low of around 72 overnight under partly cloudy skies. Partly cloudy again Monday. Highs around 90. That's your updated forecast from Shaw Local Radio. 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

We won't waste your time rambling on and on with mumbo-jumbo. 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

said, I got drive, I don't need a car. 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
1: Here's a look at your weather on Q Hit Music. Lows level off around 72 overnight under partly cloudy skies. Partly cloudy again Monday. Highs around 90. That's your updated forecast from Shaw Local Radio. 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
1: Lows of a low of around 72 overnight under partly cloudy skies. Partly cloudy again Monday. Highs around 90. That's your updated forecast from Shaw Local Radio. 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
1: Here's a look at your weather on Q Hit Music. Partly cloudy overnight with lows around 72. High temperatures reach up to 89 Monday. Slight chance of thunderstorms. That's your updated forecast from Shaw Local Radio. Currently, it's 72 degrees.
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Okay, here's one. You know why the cow jumped over the moon? Because he was listening to some hot tunes? I don't know. Here's another one on Q Hit Music.

We won't waste your time rambling on and on with mumbo jumbo. Here's another hit on Q Hit Music.

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1: Partly cloudy overnight with lows around 72. High temperatures reach up to 89 Monday. Slight chance of thunderstorms. That's your updated forecast from Shaw Local Radio. Currently, it's 72 degrees.
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3: Here's a look at your weather on Q Hit Music. Partly cloudy skies today with a slight chance for storms. High of 89, 73 tonight, slight chance for storms. That's your updated forecast from Shaw Local Radio. Right now, it's 72 degrees.
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1: Howdy ho, and away we go. That's right, Monday is upon us, and I'd love to hear from you. 888-PENROD-1. Let's keep things rolling with the kid, Leroy. 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

0: Harry Styles and Aperture. Harry doing a show at Madison Square Garden the other night. He's actually doing a whole bunch of shows there. He said, this is the home of the world champion New York Knicks. And apparently they also do weddings here, which kind of taking a jab at Taylor, don't you think? I just want to celebrate another day of living. I just want to celebrate another day of life. Happy birthday. If today is your birthday, it's Monday. We can celebrate that if you'd like. It's also Eat Outside Day. Yeah. I don't mind eating outside as long as there's no, like, bugs or anything like that. National Matchmaker Day. Make me a match. Have you ever used a matchmaker? If you used a dating app, then you probably have used a matchmaker. I don't know. Love Litigating Lawyers Day. I have a lawyer. My son is a lawyer, but he's not a litigating lawyer that I know of. I mean, I'm pretty sure he doesn't do any litigation. Also, it's Motorist Consideration Monday. I have a rule. If you are driving faster than me, you're breaking the law, and you shouldn't do that. I mean, I'm just, you know, you shouldn't drive faster than me when we're on the roadways. It's also, we love Memoirs Day, and finally, National Trail Mix Day. Do you like trail mix? I do like trail mix.
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10: Here's a look at your weather on Q Hit Music. Partly cloudy skies today with a slight chance for storms. High of 89, 73 tonight, slight chance for storms. That's your updated forecast from Shaw Local Radio. 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

Middays on Q are brought to you by Life Balance Counseling and Wellness, helping you find balance, healing, and support for life's everyday challenges on Q Hit Music. 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

Have you heard this one yet? No? Well, you're in for a good one. Here's another hit on Q Hit Music.

0: Mr. Boone, Benson Boone, the time of my life. My name is Ben Ron. Good news time. Zebra sharks are making a comeback in Indonesia. Yeah, how about that? Thanks to a groundbreaking conservation effort that just released 82 pups into the wild. Who would have thought zebra sharks' babies were named pups? Project led by an international group called ReShark. Cool name. Believed to be the first shark rewilding program out there. The young sharks were raised by aquatic specialists known as shark nannies who are being released into the marine sanctuary. How do I get to become a shark nanny? Because I think that'd be cool. As long as they're not like the great white shark, a shark that's going to eat me. Like a nurse shark. I could do a nurse shark. I think that'd be kind of cool. ReShark program. I love that. That's a great name.
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8: 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Okay, you don't have to answer that. We already know you did. Let's get back to it on Q Hit Music.

0: this?
1: Meghan Trainor, T-Pain, been like this. What's going on in the world? So did you know Tom Hardy? You know, he played Bane in The Dark Knight, a bunch of other stuff. He's in Peaky Blinders. He's a rapper. He goes by Frankie Pulitzer. Yeah, that's his alter ego. He's a rapper now. Just, I mean, chalk that up. Harry Styles made a little joke about Taylor Swift's MSG wedding, this Madison Square Garden, because he's currently doing like a 30-day residency there. And the other night when like he kicked off his show, he's like, hey, welcome to the Madison Square Garden, the home of the New York Knicks championship team. And they do weddings here, too. So, yeah, how about that? Olivia Rodrigo had Alanis Morissette show up to do a surprise ironic duet. That's one of her songs, Ironic, at her big fundraiser lady concert she had, Days Who Chain Fields. Yeah. She also did Landslide with Stevie Nicks while she was there. She pulled out all the stops there. Cat's Eye even made an appearance. And Billie Eilish is now a wedding officiant, in case you want to get married. I don't know if you can hire her or not, but she recently did Phineas' wedding. So congratulations to Phineas and Billy on her new endeavor.
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11: Here's a look at your weather on Q Hit Music. Partly cloudy skies today with a slight chance for storms. High of 89, 73 tonight, slight chance for storms. That's your updated forecast from Shaw Local Radio. 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

uplifting and inspiring.

the gorgeous. So just when I think I'm gorgeous, I get out of the shower and look in the mirror, and then I say, my body isn't ready. I need to go back to the gym.

0: Taylor Swift, I knew it, I knew you. Toy Story 5 is the soundtrack that's on. That's coming out next month on streaming services. What is it, like the 23rd, I think. So her ex-boyfriend, did you know she dated Harry Styles? It was like 2012 or something like that. He has like a 30-date residency at the Madison Square Garden right now. And he kind of, I don't know if he took a jab at Taylor or not, but while he was performing the other day, he said, we're at Madison Square Garden, home of the world champion New York Knicks, and also do weddings. They also do weddings, he said. So they did. Of course, he was invited to the wedding. Yeah, he was invited, but he turned it down because he was doing a show in London. But his lady friend, Zoe Kravitz, who's friends with Taylor, she was at the wedding. So, I mean, all's well that ends well, right? Conan Gray on the way, Moodle Mars and more. Hang out, okay?
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8: Partly cloudy skies today with a slight chance for storms. High of 89, 73 tonight, slight chance for storms. That's your updated forecast from Shaw Local Radio. Right now, 72.
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Okay, here's one. You know why the cow jumped over the moon? Because he was listening to some hot tunes? I don't know. Here's another one on Q Hit Music.

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0: Speaking of Apple, did you see what Apple is doing? They're having a big event, surprise and shine event. It's happening September 9th in L.A., I guess, wherever their, you know, their headquarters are. Is it L.A.? I don't care. Yeah, it's in California somewhere. But they're expected to launch the new foldable phone, the iPhone Ultra, which is a foldable phone, kind of like the Samsung thing. And I want it. I want it. It's going to be a 5.5-inch display when it's closed, 7.8 when it is opened. It's going to be about, between $2,000 and $2,500. It's going to come in black and white. I want one. Like, see, I'm on the list. Verizon, that's who we have our phone with. Verizon called my wife because she pays the bill, because she's responsible, and asked if any of us would like the iPhone 18 when it comes out. Well, the iPhone 18 Pro and Pro Max is coming out, we believe, next month. They didn't ask about this Ultra, but I want the Ultra. Yeah. They're also supposed to feature Apple Watch Series 12, possibly in a HomePod Mini. Should be coming out. We're going to have to wait to find out, but we will report for you when we get the lowdown coming up on September 9th.
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0: I don't know how much you care about all these cameras that are all over the world now. Got all these AI-based cameras, flock cameras. There's cameras all over. Well, now the latest trend out there is people are designing clothing that basically hides you from these AI cameras. I don't know how it works, but it's really kind of like crazy-looking outfits. They're like blurry, kind of. They got weird patterns on them. And apparently, it's digital camouflage. I don't know how well it works or not, but I'm definitely willing to try it. Do some Googling on this. I saw one shirt that goes for like $75. Now, I'm not doing anything that I need to worry about being digitally camouflaged from a camera out in the world, but it does kind of make me think, how many times have I really been recorded really without me knowing? And was my fly down at all? Because that happens a lot to me.
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6: Partly cloudy skies today with a slight chance for storms. High of 89, 73 tonight, slight chance for storms. That's your updated forecast from Shaw Local Radio. Right now, 72.
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So Cat's Eye was supposed to be at that, big Daisy Chain Music Festival over the weekend. They pulled out of it, but they still managed to make a surprise

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Chabalarone, Pink Pony Club. 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I love to do that when I go sing karaoke, whatever you want to call it. I do the Pink Pony Club. Pink

0: It's Eat Outside Day today. Emphasis on the outside. Yes. As long as the weather's all right and there ain't no bugs, I don't mind eating outside. I kind of like it. Love Litigating Lawyers Day. Said that 10 times fast. My son's a lawyer. I'm not using that to brag. He's a lawyer. Motorist Consideration Monday. I don't know why we're making all these things kind of rhyme today. National Matchmaker Day. Matchmaker, make me a match. One that'll be available for the next hour or so. That's all. National Trail Mix Day. We love Memoirs Day. That's it. That's really all we can celebrate. All right. Tomorrow, though, we can celebrate it being the first of the month. Yeah, I guess all this week is admit your be kind to humankind. So I think that should be an everyday thing, right? I mean, that's
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8: Here's a look at your weather on Q Hit Music. Partly cloudy today with a slight chance of thunderstorms. High of 89, lows level off around 73. Tonight, slight chance of thunderstorms. That's your updated forecast from Shaw Local Radio. 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
0: Oh, would you look at that? Here's our next stop. 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

0: Ed Sheeran made a rare appearance outside of his big compound that he lives, Sheeranville, if you want to call it that. Him and his wife, Cherry, were actually out on Tuesday night to watch Ipswich FC take on Lancaster City. That's soccer. Yeah, I don't care much about soccer, but I'm just saying it's cool because Ed doesn't get out very much. Well, it's hard when you're a super mega star that's worth $410 million. It's hard to get out and do things, but it's nice that got to spend some time outside the crib with his lady. He had to get a babysitter. I wonder who babysits for Ed Sheeran, and what does Ed Sheeran pay for a sitter?
1: Now, be honest, you're bored, aren't you?
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0: You're golden, baby. Good morning. Happy Monday. My name is Penrod. Well, it's official, I guess, according to Google Maps. They made the switch from Lake Ontario to Lake America. Yeah, I don't know if you knew. The president signed an executive order. Since there's this whole trade thing going on with Canada, which, you know what? They're probably wonderful people in Canada. They just have a stupid accent. But I digress. He was like, we're just going to make it Lake America. So now Lake Ontario is Lake America. So we have the Gulf of America. We have Lake America. What's next? I don't know. Would it be the Great Wall of America because we get into a trade war with China? I don't know. Maybe where's the Leaning Tower of America at? Is it in Sicily? Maybe that'd be great to take over that too. The Strait of America. Let's just name everything America. Why not?
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9: 89 today, under partly cloudy skies. Slight chance for storms. Tonight, lows dip down to about 73, partly cloudy skies. That's your updated forecast from Shaw Local Radio. Right now, 79.
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1: Did you miss us? Okay, you don't have to answer that. We already know you did. Let's get back to it on Q Hit Music.

Alex Warren, his brand new album is out right now. It's 13 tracks, 38 minutes and 55 seconds. Wild Child. Go pick it up. But he'd appreciate it if you did. It's Benson Boone now. Mr. Electric Blue.

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A banging playlist. Lucky for you, we've got you covered. Let Q Hit Music be the soundtrack to your school day.

0: Hey, speaking of animals, check it out. The Penrod household just got a little bigger. We added two animals to our, would it be our flock? I don't know. That way we don't, they're not birds. So we have a 100-pound white German Shepherd. He's gorgeous. Then we have a 65-pound, I think he's about that, Weimaraner. That's my dog, Odie. Great dog. Well, that wasn't enough for my wife, apparently. So she got this follow app, and now we have Twinkle, the sea turtle, and some giraffe. I don't know the giraffe's name, and I don't like Twinkle for a sea turtle's name, so we're just calling him Turtle right now. I don't know what it costs, but she got like a bracelet for each one of them that costs like $17. And now she follows the two animals whenever they move around where they live. I know the sea turtle. Turtle is down in the Caribbean. I know the giraffe is in Africa. And whenever, like, she gets a notification through the app saying, they're moving. So you can see their migration, where they're eating and things like that. So it's F-A-H-L-O. Not that I'm promoting the app. It's just if you want to add an animal to your stable and you don't want to have to feed it all the time or clean up its duty, get one of these. Plus, it actually goes for a good cause. Why not? You know what I'm saying?
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6: 89 today, under partly cloudy skies. Slight chance for storms. Tonight, lows dip down to about 73, partly cloudy skies. That's your updated forecast from Shaw Local Radio. Right now, 79.
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0: Don't start now. That's what my mom used to say. Don't you start now, young man. Mm-mm, Penrod, don't you start now. Good news time right now. You hear about this story, a high school principal in Ohio. Picking a homeless student and let him move in with the family because the kid wanted to stay in school. The kid was sleeping in a car and was faced with an unstable home life, and his family moved outside of the school district. But the principal said, you know what, you come stay with me. Unfortunately, the jerk school officials said the student was no longer eligible to attend, and the principal was forced to step down. Ain't that some bull? Well, all's well that ends well. The principal and his wife later became legal guardians of the kid, and the kid graduated from another high school and is now training to become an aviation mechanic. Yeah, I still think it's wrong they made the principal step down. That's bogus right there.
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1: You played it cool and I played it dumb. Don't you think I'm a little too young to be messed with like that?

0: I like that song because she sampled Mariah Carey on that one. It's Lotta with some big energy. It's Penrod. It's Monday energy. Hopefully you got some. Billie Eilish is a minister now. Did you know that? I don't know if that's what you really call it anymore. She probably did it online, church of whatever. Because she just officiated Phineas's wedding. Yeah, how about that? Congratulations. Phineas got married to a lady. Cat's Eyes, Sophia is going to miss the group's European leg of the tour. Talked about her having to drop out. So hopefully she's okay. Enos Kanter Freedom says he'll drop his WNBA bid, but only under one condition. Are you following along with this? He basically wants only biological females to play in the WNBA, which I 100% agree because I have a daughter. I have sons. And I coached. I have experience. I coached boys basketball. I coached girls basketball. And there's definitely a difference. And there was always a tradition at the school I coached. The eighth grade boys played the eighth grade girls. And the boys just killed the girls all the time. So much so that at halftime we switched scores. And the boys had to come from behind. And they always won. So there's no reason for the men to go play with the ladies. Olivia Rodrigo's Daisy Chain Fields Music Festival made a $20 million donation. How about that? Very cool. Very cool. Have a great day. Penrod
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6: 89 today, under partly cloudy skies. Slight chance for storms. Tonight, lows dip down to about 73, partly cloudy skies. That's your updated forecast from Shaw Local Radio. Right now, 79.
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Ensuring your work week gets off to a great start with all the best sounds to keep you energized for your Monday. It is Harry Styles right now with Watermelon Sugar.

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0: Sienna Spyro, before that Olivia Rodrigo, and Harry Styles. Now, towards the end of his concert Saturday night, during his run at Madison Square Garden in New York City, he kind of poked fun at his ex's wedding. Of course, his ex being Taylor Swift. He was talking about the venue itself and said, "We're at Madison Square Garden, home of the world champion New York Knicks." And then he added just five more words, "And they also do weddings." Mic drop.
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5: A mix of clouds and sun today, with daytime highs approaching 89. Partly cloudy skies again tonight, slight chance of thunderstorms, lows dip down to about 73. That's your updated forecast from Shaw Local Radio. Right now, 79.
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0: 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Yeah, we turning it up.
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0: That is rising star Bella Kay, so it's no surprise she has been selected as one of the artists who will appear on the new season of Austin City Limits, season 52. That begins filming next month. She is going to be hitting the ACL stage on September 22nd, playing songs from her debut album. So expect to see that sometime in the near future, end of 2026 or possibly early 2027 by the time it hits airwaves. In the meantime, right here, Noah Kahan is just around the corner coming up next.
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1: Truly an enigma, that is Benson Boone. 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I mean, you can't deny the guy has range.
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9: A mix of clouds and sun today, with daytime highs approaching 89. Partly cloudy skies again tonight. Slight chance of thunderstorms. Lows dip down to about 73. That's your updated forecast from Shaw Local Radio. Currently 81.
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0: Music has the power to make us feel or even enhance our current mood. 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

0: That is Sabrina Carpenter, who had a special relationship with Dolly Parton. They had worked together on the remix of Please, Please, Please, where Dolly had asked her to change the lyrics. There's one word in particular. You probably know the one. It's a curse word. And Dolly said, can you change that so it's a little more family friendly? And of course, Sabrina did. Now, last week, Sabrina, one of the many celebrities posting tributes to the late Dolly Parton, saying how lucky we all are to have experienced your singular magic. What a lovely way to put it.
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5: A mix of clouds and sun today, with daytime highs approaching 89. Partly cloudy skies again tonight, slight chance of thunderstorms, lows dip down to about 73. That's your updated forecast from Shaw Local Radio. Currently 81. 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

Okay, here's one. You know why the cow jumped over the moon? Because he was listening to some hot tunes? I don't know. Here's another one on Q Hit Music.

We won't waste your time rambling on and on with mumbo jumbo. Here's another hit on Q Hit Music.

0: Abracadabra, some Gaga, where she is actually hoping to bring a little magic to the beauty biz with more insights about skin health. She and her fiance just launched a biotech firm that is going to be focused on skin research. And if you're wondering, I wonder if that's going to happen. It's definitely happening. So far, they've already raised $23 million. So I would say it's definitely happening.
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0: get out of it.
1: That is Malcolm Todd. Before that, Ariana Grande, who had a bit of a rough weekend during night 8 of her 10-night residency at London's O2 Arena. She seems to have twisted her ankle, or at least that's what it looked like on a video captured by one fan, and then she was seen limping throughout the performance. But of course, she did not miss a beat. The show went on. She sounded flawless, even though I'm assuming she was in some pretty substantial pain. So it's Ariana Grande proving once again she's a professional.
2: The kids are back in school and preseason football has already started, which means it's time for our 2026 model year and clearance sale to start now. 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
8: A mix of clouds and sun today, with daytime highs approaching 89. Partly cloudy skies again tonight. Slight chance of thunderstorms. Lows dip down to about 73. That's your updated forecast from Shaw Local Radio. Currently, it's 82 degrees.
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14: High of 89 this afternoon under partly cloudy skies. Partly cloudy again tonight. Slight chance of thunderstorms. Lows dip down to about 73. That's your updated forecast from Shaw Local Radio. Right now.

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1: I used to think about immature things. You know, like, do you love me? Do you want me? Are you gonna call me like you said you would? Is this really your real phone number?

about a conservative regular girl that still can beat a chess. Thorough as f- don't need your chess. 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Zodiac sign, it must be a Gemini moon, cause we about to go half mistake.

0: SZA with Kendrick Lamar. Before that, Teddy Swims and Doja Cat in the mix. Now, seemingly, Doja Cat has come out to talk about the controversy after she was asked what she thought about Ella Langley, the country crossover artist. And Doja Cat said, Ella who? I don't know who that is. Well, Ella poking fun of the situation by capturing a post this past weekend with Ella Langley. What is that? So seemingly poking fun of the situation, which I think is a good way to handle it. Coming up, we got more great sounds for you, so don't go far. Bruno and more coming at you next.
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6: High of 89 this afternoon under partly cloudy skies. Partly cloudy again tonight. Slight chance of thunderstorms. Lows dip down to about 73. That's your updated forecast from Shaw Local Radio. Right now, 86.
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0: A taste off his new record, Dinner Party. That is Niall Horan, who gets a little autobiographical on some of the songs on this new record, including a song that is inspired by the night he fell in love, or at least met, his current girlfriend at a dinner with mutual friends. The song, by the way, is called Mia. His girlfriend's name, Amelia, by the way. On the way, more great sounds. Stick around. Victoria Monet on deck coming up next.
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0: That is Cat's Eye, and before that, Justin Bieber, whose sister-in-law will not be headed to the Slammer, which is something I think we all knew, right? Hailey Bieber's older sister recently accosted a bartender, and apparently now the assault has been dismissed. The case has been dismissed, and she will not face any jail time. So Justin won't have to go to jail to visit any relatives anytime soon. Probably.
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8: A heat advisory begins at noon tomorrow and remains in effect until 9 p.m. tomorrow night. High of 89 this afternoon under partly cloudy skies. That's your updated forecast from Shaw Local Radio. Right now, 88.
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0: The latest Benson Boone with The Time of My Life. Before that, Ella Langley definitely having the time of her life. What a whirlwind year it has been. But that doesn't mean she's exactly a household name, at least not in celebrity households, at least not in Doja Cat's household, because you may remember all the controversy last week after Doja was asked about her opinions on Ella, and Doja said she had no idea who she was. Now, she has since clarified she didn't mean any offense by it. She was just being honest, but Ella did clap back a little bit, poking fun of the situation by captioning a post last week with from her tour saying, Ella Langley, what is that? You gotta love that approach. On the way, more great sounds here. Stick around. Olivia Rodrigo and more coming up next.
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6: A heat advisory begins at noon tomorrow and remains in effect until 9 p.m. tomorrow night. High of 89 this afternoon under partly cloudy skies. That's your updated forecast from Shaw Local Radio. Currently, it's 90 degrees.
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0: Maroon 5 with a little help from Megan Thee Stallion. And, of course, The Voice getting a little help from Adam Levine soon. The new season, the 30th season. Wrap your mind around that fact. That is just around the corner. It will premiere on Monday, September 21st. Remember, the coaches this year will be sort of familiar. We're going to have Adam back. We're going to have Kelly Clarkson back. And then Queen Latifah and Riley Green are joining this new season as coaches as well. So it should be interesting. Again, that's September 21st, the premiere. For now, coming up, we got Sabrina Carpenter and more just around the corner next.
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0: Still gives me the feels. I'm not going to lie. A little nostalgia from the former It couple, Shawn Mendes and Camila Cabello. Now, they may not be dating anymore for quite some time now, but you can definitely say Shawn has a bit of a type. His new girlfriend is a Brazilian actress named Bruna, who looks an awful lot like Camila. I'm just saying. They also have sort of the late Latin heritage and Spanish skills. So I don't know. It seems like it's safe to say Shawn has a type. But they do seem to be going strong and just confirmed the relationship on Instagram this month. So it's definitely official.
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6: A heat advisory begins at noon tomorrow and remains in effect until 9 p.m. tomorrow night. High of 89 this afternoon under partly cloudy skies. That's your updated forecast from Shaw Local Radio. Currently, it's 90 degrees.
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0: Did you miss us? 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

0: There's a jealous type in Doja Cat who wants to confirm she's not jealous of Ella Langley, and she wasn't throwing shade her way last week when she was asked about her thoughts on the country star and basically said, I don't know who that is. She did go on to explain that she doesn't really listen to a lot of country or country pop music because she doesn't find it personally inspiring, and also clarifying that she was not trying to be intentionally controversial or throwing any shade. She was just being honest that she wasn't familiar with Ella Langley. So I don't think there is a growing beef here, but we'll definitely keep you posted.
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5: A heat advisory begins at noon tomorrow and remains in effect until 9 p.m. tomorrow night. A blend of clouds and sun this afternoon with a high of 90. That's your updated forecast from Shaw Local Radio. 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

0: That is Elton John and Dua Lipa, who became fast friends after that collab and apparently speak regularly, have dinner parties together, and so, no surprise, Elton was at Dua's wedding and even performed his hit, Your Song, for the newlyweds. How cool is that? Coming up, we got more great sounds here. Lock it in. 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
10: A heat advisory begins at noon tomorrow and remains in effect until 9 p.m. tomorrow night. A blend of clouds and sun this afternoon with a high of 90. That's your updated forecast from Shaw Local Radio. 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

Tame Impala and Jenny teaming up with Dracula here on Q and Music 97.7 103.3. It's the Afternoon Daydream brought to you by Marquette Academy. Currently 3:05 in the afternoon. It is 91 degrees. I thought we were over the extreme heat, but it seems as though it's back for one last hurrah before summer is over. So we got to deal with it the best way we can. Please make sure you are staying cool. Make sure you're drinking lots of water. I don't want you passing out due to heat exhaustion. I want you up and alive and with me, hanging out. Got a great show lined up for you today on this Monday. I got games and prizes coming your way, of course. The Our Request Hour coming up at 6 o'clock. Your chance to hear your favorite music exactly when you want to. I'm also giving away some tickets to the Sandwich Fair. Yes, that's coming up in just a couple of days, and you definitely want to be there. So make sure you're sticking around so you can catch those tickets. And out the soundtrack to not only your life, but mine as well, to get us through it all. Let's keep that soundtrack going. It's time for us to repeat it. Here's Martin Garrix and Ed Sheeran. You're listening to Q Music.

somber. That was Back to Friends here on Cue and Music. It's the Afternoon Daydream. Right now it's 3:16. It's 91 degrees outside. And look, I've never seen a more tumultuous divorce. Let me tell you about it. Over in Thailand, a man caught his wife cheating on him after he remotely activated their robot vacuum and saw her with some other guy through the camera feature. The footage showed the wife embracing the other man, and then, you know, they had a little bit of fun. The man sued the both of them, which is apparently something you can do in Taiwan, and he won the case. They were ordered to pay him around $15,000 in U.S. currency. But then the wife countersued, claiming that she was filmed without permission. She won that case, and the husband had to pay her $5,000, and he was sentenced to 5 months in jail. Man, all from recording on a vacuum cleaner. It's nice to know that vacuum cleaners can do more than just like clean your floors and also scare your dogs away. It can also help you win your divorce settlement, but it can also send you to jail. Just some food for thought. Here's Dominic Fike with Baby Doll. You're listening to Cue Music.

0: Harry Styles with Golden here on Cue It Music. It's the Afternoon Daydream. Right now it is 325, 91 degrees, and some of our favorite singers are really doing some good out here in the world. Olivia Rodrigo had her Daisy Chain Field Festival going on over the weekend over in California. She was able to raise $10 million for women's focused nonprofits, and then she also fortunately had a donor that matched everything that they made, so they had a total of $20 million that they raised over the weekend, and it's going to various organizations that support women. Congratulations to Olivia Rodrigo. That is amazing. Let's pivot over to Taylor Swift. She recently donated $50,000 to a GoFundMe for a heroic mom who got hit by a car while helping save teenagers from a car crash. Wow. This lady suffered fractured ribs, she had internal bleeding, she had injuries to her liver, her spleen, with a bunch of other things. So the fact that Taylor was able to help out, hopefully she can get some great care and recover really well. Shout out to my girls, they're doing the Lord's work. You're listening to Cue Music.
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6: A heat advisory begins at noon tomorrow and remains in effect until 9 p.m. tomorrow night. 90 this afternoon under partly cloudy skies. That's your updated forecast from Shaw Local Radio. 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

Okay, here's one. You know why the cow jumped over the moon? Because he was listening to some hot tunes? I don't know. Here's another one on Q Hit Music. Love me like a brother.

0: gotta swing that. Go treat you like a friend. Go gotta swing that. Respect you like a lover. Miguel, Short Thing here on Q and Music. It's the afternoon daydream. It's currently 3:38 in the afternoon. It is 91 degrees outside. Let's talk about some of the events going on in the next couple of days over at the Streeter Public Library, including their school bus scavenger hunt, which is currently going on through Saturday. You'll be able to search through the library and find various hidden items. They also have Lego Club going on as well. You can check out the Kids Zone that they have going on tomorrow at 6 o'clock. They also have Family Game Night tomorrow at 3 o'clock. They're also doing a program called Mysteries Uncovered on Wednesday at 6 o'clock. You'll be able to research some true crime. They have Nate's Art Corner, which is going to be at 6 o'clock on Thursday. You'll be able to work on some new painting themes and ideas. They have Digital Tech Cafe at 11:30 Saturday morning. You'll be able to drink tea and discuss tech matters. And then they also have a program called Streeter's Greatest Son, Ruben G. Soderstrom. That's going to be at 11 a.m. on Saturday as well. Check all of that out going on this week at the Streeter Public Library. You're listening to Cute Music.
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0: Cat's Eye, that was Animal. Here on Q at Music, it's the Afternoon Daydream. It's currently 347, 91 degrees. And this weekend is the Illinois Valley Sports Cards Comic Book and Collectible Show. It's going to be on Saturday from 10 to 3 over at the Peru Mall. It's totally free to get in, and they're going to have a variety of sports cards, comics, for all ages, and they're going to be on sale, and dealers are also looking to buy some collections. So if you have any cards or comics that you no longer want, that you think you may make a pretty penny off of, here's your chance to do so. If you want some more info, you can call the number 815-830-1677. It's all going down this weekend over at the Peru Mall. Coming up in just a bit are your Q at Music Pets of the Week, brought to you by Central Bank Illinois. We have Finn this week to talk about and Little Stella. I'll be giving you the full scoop on these two cutie patooties in just a bit. You're listening to Q at Music.
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11: 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A heat advisory begins at noon tomorrow and remains in effect until 9 p.m. tomorrow night. 90 this afternoon under partly cloudy skies. That's your updated forecast from Shaw Local Radio. 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

Olivia Dean, So Easy, here on Cue It Music, 97.7, 103.3. It's the Afternoon Daydream. It's currently 4:05 in the afternoon, 91 degrees, and it is now time for your... Cue It Music Pets of the Week, brought to you by Central Bank Illinois, where their central focus is you. This week, we're featuring two cutie patooties up for adoption over at Ivar. We have Finn the dog and Little Stella the cat. Let's start things off with Finn. He has been at Ivar for more than 3 years now, and he's been patiently waiting for his person to pick him up. He's sweet and loving, and he still has a whole lot of love to give. He's great with kids, and he'd make a wonderful companion for any family. But he does need to be the only animal in the home. But help us out with finding Finn, his forever family. He is so cute. He's all white.

thing with the biggest smile on his face. I'm pretty sure he's going to bring lots of happiness wherever he goes. Then we have little Stella, and this majestic gal is around 1.5 years old, and she's the Claude. She's a pretty lady. She's very independent, and she prefers to stay up high away from other cats. She would prefer to be the only cat in the home, but she does enjoy getting lots of attention, and she's not shy about reminding you to pet her. She would be best in a home that doesn't have kids as well. Check this beauty out. She is, I think they call them a tabby, right? Yeah, she's a tabby with some beautiful green eyes. Both she and Finn are up for adoption over at Illinois Valley Animal Rescue. If you're interested in adopting, you can fill out an application over on their website, IllinoisValleyAnimalRescue.net. Those are your Pets of the Week, brought to you by Central Bank Illinois. Still have lots of show, games, prizes, the Art Request Hour, and more to come. Right now, we got to fold up some clothes. Here's my girl, Kaylani. 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

Taylor Swift, I Knew It, I Knew You here on Q with Music. It's the Afternoon Daydream, 416 right now, 91 degrees outside. And coming up on the 12th is Boots, Brews, and Barbecue. It's going to be over in downtown Oglesby at Seneca Square. It's the annual event. You look forward to it every year. It's going to kick off at 6 o'clock. It's $5 to get in. They're going to have some great brews for you to taste, courtesy of Ginger Road Brewing Company, also Keg Grove Vintage Vines, and Tangle Roots Brewing as well. And new this year, they're going to have a Mechanical Bull, and they're going to have Star of Rock cigars available for you. And you can check out Hillbilly Rockstars performing at 8 o'clock that evening. So don't miss out on Boots, Brews, and Barbecue going down in Oglesby on the 12th. Coming up in just a bit is your chance to win a free concrete mixer with the Culver's Concrete Mix-Up Game. I hope your music knowledge is up to par. 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

0: Justin Bieber with Sorry here on Cued Music. It's the Afternoon Daydream. Right now it's 4:27 in the afternoon. It is also currently 91 degrees, and it is now time for the Coverse Concrete Mix-Up Game. 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
9: A heat advisory begins at noon tomorrow. Slight chance for isolated rain showers tonight, otherwise partly cloudy skies. Lows level off around 73. That's your updated forecast from Shaw Local Radio. Currently 91. 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

0: It's the Culver's Concrete Mix-Up Game here on Q-Ed Music. Thank you for calling. You're talking today. Who's this?
1: Hi, my name's Melanie. I was just listening to the radio and heard the song, so I figured I'd call in.
0: All right. Well, Melanie, let me know. Who's the artist and what's the name of the song?
1: It is Younger You by Miley Cyrus.
0: Really? I thought it was like Future Me or something like that. Older Me? No. I'm totally kidding. Congratulations.
1: I thought it was Younger You. You had me question it then.
0: You are taking away that free concrete mixer. What do you usually get on your concrete mixers?
1: Strawberries and bananas.
0: All right. Nothing wrong with some good fruit. Big congratulations to Melanie, our winner today with the Culver's Concrete Mix-Up Game. Make sure you tune in tomorrow so you can win a free concrete mixer as well. Let's keep it rolling with our winning song. Here's Miley. It's Younger You. 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
0: Did you miss us? Okay, you don't have to answer that. We already know you did. 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

0: Somber Undressed here on Q with Music. It's the afternoon daydream, 4:48 in the afternoon. It is 91 degrees outside, and coming up in just a couple of days, the Abbey, which is a venue of the Ottawa Arts Center, they're screening a movie called The Nasty, The Battle After the Mission. It's a documentary about Lieutenant Colonel Daniel Nash on the 25th anniversary of 9/11. Nash was among the first responders scrambled from Otis Air Force Base on the morning of September 11th. He and his commander were chasing the first hijacked plane when he witnessed the second plane strike about 60 miles away. He spent the next 6 hours circling over Manhattan protecting U.S. airspace. Now, the director of the movie, John Scaletta, will be in attendance for this screening, and then afterwards, he'll be participating in an onstage interview with John Williams of WGN Radio. If you want more info about this screening, head on over to ottawacenter.org. 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
11: A heat advisory begins at noon tomorrow. Slight chance for isolated rain showers tonight, otherwise partly cloudy skies. Lows level off around 73. That's your updated forecast from Shaw Local Radio. Right now, it's 90 degrees.
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6: Here's a look at your weather on Q Hit Music.
7: A heat advisory begins at noon tomorrow. Slight chance for isolated rain showers tonight, otherwise partly cloudy skies. Lows level off around 73. That's your updated forecast from Shaw Local Radio. Right now, it's 90 degrees.
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2: It's sandwich fair time. I got a 4-pack of tickets to this year's Sandwich Fest. It's going down next weekend, the 9th through the 13th. And there's so many different things lined up. They're doing a carnival. They have truck and tractor pools, a demo derby. They got some livestock. They got harness racing and a bunch of exhibits for you to check out. Brantley Gilbert's performing that weekend. Also, Riplock is performing as well. You don't want to miss out on that. I got a 4-pack of tickets for the first person who gives me a call. That number is 815-224-2103. Again, 815-224-2103. A 4-pack for the sandwich fair. Are you going to risk it all like Bruno Mars? Here he is. It's Cue in Music.

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1: Thank you for calling Cue in Music. You're talking today. Who's this?
2: This is Kayla.
1: Hey, Kayla. How are you?
2: I'm good. How are you?
1: I'm doing good, Kayla. How's your summer been?
2: It's going.
1: All right. We are nearing the end of summer, and I'm pretty sure you are trying to fill up your calendar with as much stuff to do, right?
2: Yes.
1: All right. Well, Kayla, let me take some of the planning duties off of your hands, okay? I got you covered next weekend because you're going to the sandwich field.
2: Oh, that's awesome. Thank you.
1: You and three other people will get a chance to enjoy all the great things they have in store. They got a carnival going on, a demo derby, harness racing. I've never heard of that, but they also got a bunch of livestock exhibits that you can check out as well.
2: Oh, thank you so much.
1: Big congratulations to Kayla, our winner today, with that 4-pack of tickets to the sandwich fair. I may have some more to give away. Who knows? Make sure you're tuning in this week right here at the Afternoon Daydream. Coming up next is your chance to win some free food with the Jimmy John's Freaky Fast Freebie Frenzy. But before we get some food, I need a drink. Can somebody get me a vodka cranberry? Here's Conan Gray. 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

0: It's time for the Jimmy John's Freaky Fast Freebie Frenzy.
1: That's right, it's now time for the Jimmy John's Freaky Fast Freebie Frenzy, brought to you by Jimmy John's. 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When you call in, I will ask you a trivia question. I will give you 10 seconds to answer. And depending on what your answer is, we'll determine whether or not you, my friend, walk away with a $10 gift certificate to Jimmy John's. So if today's your lucky day, or maybe you've just been studying for this, give me a call. The number is 815-224-2103. Again, that number is 815-224-2103. It's the Jimmy John's Freaky Fast Freebie Frenzy. 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
8: A heat advisory begins at noon tomorrow. Slight chance for isolated rain showers tonight, otherwise partly cloudy skies. Lows level off around 73. That's your updated forecast from Shaw Local Radio. Right now, it's 90 degrees.
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0: Stella Lefty. That was Boston here on Cue It Music. It is the afternoon daydream. 5:46 in the afternoon, 90 degrees outside. And join us this Friday. We're going to be broadcasting live out of your Peru Hy-Vee for the Pack the Racks food drive. We're going to be collecting food for the Illinois Valley Food Pantry for folks in need. And hunger doesn't just happen during the holidays. It's a year-round issue for some who may have hit a rough patch. Want to thank our sponsor for the event, SGKR Injury Attorneys. We want to make sure that anyone in need here in the Illinois Valley has what they need. All right. So all that food will be going towards the Illinois Valley Food Pantry. If you can find it in your heart to come out, we'd greatly appreciate it. Thank you in advance. That's coming up this Friday. We'll be out of your Peru Hy-Vee. 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

0: Maroon 5 and SZA, What Lovers Do, here on QED Music 97.7 103.3. It's the afternoon daydream, 6 o'clock right now. It's 90 degrees, and it is now time for the Technology Made Easy, our request hour. 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

Stella Lefty, Boston, requested by Paris here on the Technology Made Easy, our request hour. 612 right now, 88 degrees, and we are taking requests until 7. You got anything you want to hear? Hit us up, 815-224-2103. Again, 815-224-2103. Let's keep it rolling. Here's a request from Monica. It's All for One with I Swear. My right hand's in the air. You're listening to Cued Music. I swear.

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5: Here's a look at your weather on Q Hit Music. A heat advisory begins at noon tomorrow. Lows around 73 tonight under partly cloudy skies with a slight chance for isolated showers. That's your updated forecast from Shaw Local Radio. Currently, it's 88 degrees.
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9: A heat advisory begins at noon tomorrow and remains in effect until 9 p.m. tomorrow night. Lows around 73 tonight under partly cloudy skies. That's your updated forecast from Shaw Local Radio. Currently, it's 84 degrees.
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Have a great evening. I will catch you tomorrow at 3 o'clock. I'm going to leave you with my girl Brittany. Oops, I did it again. 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